0: Where are you coming from?
1: Hello,
0: I'm going over 238 Union Street, overdose fall.
1: Can you do that?
0: I'll be going out 238 Union Street, overdose follow-up.
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1: Two five seven, this is

0: 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If you're not tied up. Okay. 21 Frank, control.
1: Okay. 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
0: You can show you it's clear. Can you send the key over the car when the mobile alarms went off? We're unable to show it off.
1: Thank you.

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And then if he says yeah, then we can just send him down. I'll wait from there.

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1: This is your life.

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0: Looks like we have a logo in it, and then that party you called in, who owners, a cheat for. Look at two prior people that were living there with it. Not sure if there's still any more to be a Ronald and Esther Chambers. They were born in 1943, so I'm guessing the people who live there now are Mary Bell and Julie Owens.
1: Beautiful, which is fun.
0: I can take a look. Looks like we have two prior noise complaints in 2025. Good night.
1: Thank you. Also, can you run Florida, Delta, Zulu, Oscar, 3, Sierra, Echo, and show me how it works for you.
0: Thank you.

0: 41. 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
1: Where did it?
0: I think it's 18.
2: 18's on.

0: ็นที่ลูกคอบางเชียงบางพลังก่อนเรา
1: Alsoone that, that's in the app.
0: Thank you, I'll call everybody another unit call off with him. If you're also one, did you call last one, Brush?

Oscar 1, to Sierra 21. 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Oscar 1, climb it.

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1: Franco Control.
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1: Repeat. 45, Franco.
2: Repeat.

0: Control Oscar 84, Oscar 6 in.
1: Overboard.
0: Drive. Happened 10 minutes ago. Arthur said two teenage boys opened her side gate, ran into her backyard, and jumped over the fence, blasting and running towards 105 Pine Ridge. Arthur does not know who they are. They said both tall and thin with dark hair, t-shirts, and shorts. Again, it happened 10 minutes ago.
1: Who is

6-8, the traffic control. 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Stand by, we'll ask. 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

0: Oscar 1, Oscar 82.
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0: You calling Shuffle?
1: Oh.

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0: 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Can you stop? This way.
1: Thank you.
0: I just have a language barrier. There are a large number of people down here.

0: Sunset DeFranco, Kelly, tell you what's up in the area.
1: Virgin.
2: Port control.
1: Control.
2: Did you have a Martine, Augustine, listed as living here?
1: Negative.
2: It's female. First name is Martine. Mike Alpha Romeo Tango India November Echo. Last name is Augustine. Common spelling AUGUSTINE. Copy.
1: Copy. Do you have a date of birth?
2: I don't have a date of birth yet, but take down telephone number 774-529-8521.
1: Roger.
2: And I have that mail party coming on scene now. We're checking this property escort.

0: Cluster 1.
1: 1.
0: You have a Cluster 1. Sir, I do have that phone number coming back to a 911 open line out of 141 Glen Mount Road. Unsure of the owner of the number, but that number you gave me is coming out of 141 Glen.
1: The number's calling you, or you're calling the number?
0: Say 9349. I looked the number up in house, and it came back to a 911 open line back in September of 2025 out of 141 Glen Mount.
1: Okay, well, we're in apartment 149 right now. Was there a name attached to it?

6884. You want to check down by Greystone? Could be a boo. There's it.

0: Big Florida, nothing showing on my side.
1: Yeah, it's a negative over here, too. Hey, Florida Fire Control.
2: Fire Control.
1: We'll be clear, GOI.
2: Okay.

0: 八度三十九。
1: 嗯，这个中。
0: So this female, we attempted to deal with. Her name is Martine, M-A-R-T-I-N-E. The last name is Augustine. It's what I gave you before, but with no E. A-U-G-U-S-T-I-N. Try and get a photo of Martine of 89. This is being very uncooperative up there.
1: Okay.

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1: Bridget, anyone? You watch it, anyone?
0: Good, I'm checking everything out.

0: 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Headquarters.
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0: We have this mail confirmation.
1: Yes.

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1: 先
0: 问
1: 一下，
0: 那个
1: 职务，
0: 那个
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1: Perfecto.
0: Can you read that floor and play it back to me that I gave you?
1: Heavenly Florida, Lounge, Delta Zero, 03, Chicago.
0: I know it came back to a rental car company, but if you just add that into the incident.
1: Affirmative.
0: You can tell both of you is clear that nobody has now left the area. The inquiry was assigned to me, and I want to do a couple hours of this.

0: 在五洲。
1: A female vehicle was run on May 28th by us and Menden at about 1726. Do you want to know?
0: 对，我要四六男生。
1: Also Desmond for us.

0: food also, and I'm not seeing any entry from that plate. So no traffic stops or incidents.
1: Thank you.

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0: 好
1: 吧。
0: So from the hit on that vehicle, while it was laying, it was laying under Mendon, but it was on Fort Franklin. Looks like there's a hit and run at 5 Gatehouse Lane involved in this vehicle.
1: Thank you. The reason we're looking for it, was it an outcome?
0: I'm not seeing an outcome on the call. It looks like 76 to the case number.
1: Appreciate that, Jim.

confirm into Oscar 45, Oscar 65. Okay. 2-1 Saxon Street for a welfare check on a show, the line. Real call, she's very, sounds very intoxicated and confused. Keep talking about a child in New York crossing the street. She said she's very concerned. It's not making any sense.

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1: 老师。
0: So today I put 7-6 pilots drive with a big tree came down blocking the road. These wires are involved. There's no smoke or fire.

Boston Firefighter System 1 for Engine 176 Pine Ridge Drive. The wire's down at Franklin Firefighter System 1, Engine 176 Pine Ridge Drive. Wire's down.

Engine 1 Avion responding 76 Pine Ridge Drive. It's going to be for a tree that came down, took down wires with it. There is power outages in the area. No arcing or smoke or fire, and we did notify the grid. We'll let you know when we get an ETA.

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0: do have a large tree completely blocking the roadway on Pine Ridge Drive in front of 79. Definitely going to need a tree company on this one.
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2: We'll be clear. She's been advised to call Navy PD, hopefully in the sober light of morning, and make her complaints known to them.
3: Any other help to get to the hospital?
1: It was called in by the alarm company. They just said that they were both low on oxygen and they were requesting an ambulance to respond.
0: Engine 1 to
3: Engine 2. 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
0: I think we probably got clipped by this tree.

0: coverage, so they're probably just out of power. I know they were unconcentrated at that location, so they probably just need some supplemental O2 bottles to get them through so the power's back up.
1: If you want to put me on that Pine Ridge call as well, I'll make my way there.
2: Thank you.
3: 1765, I'll go around the area now. I'll let you know if I did you have it.
1: Roger.
3: 17.
0: Can you send a cruiser to send traffic around on the other side of Pine Ridge around 87? They'll have to come in from the other side of it.
2: Cruisers do traffic near 87 Pine Ridge. Come in from the other side.
0: Disregard, we just had a cruiser pull up on scene. We'll send him around to the other side.
2: Receive.

0: Italian 1 to Franklin Fire.
1: Answering Italian 1.
0: I'll be on the way to 40 Sherman for the CO.
1: Received. Have you en route 40 Sherman. CO alarm activation, RP lost power, and the alarm went off shortly after. Unsure if it was because of the power outage or not, would like it checked.
0: Received.

0: 17 to control. 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
1: Affirmative. Grid is going to call back from DK.
0: Appreciate it. Thank you.

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1: Engine one.
0: 20-minute ETA on the grid.
1: Okay, thank you.
2: Franklin Fire from Battalion 1.
0: Answering Battalion 1.
2: Be off at 40 Sherman, investigating.
0: I see. How do you want to investigating?

0: answering engine 2.
1: Clear, clear, we lost going over to 40 Sherman.
0: Have you cleared Wheelock headed to 40 Sherman?

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1: A1 Franklin Fire, no problems here. 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

0: 17-65. Good. No rush, but the fire apparently is going to clear at some point. If you want to come in from the Lincoln Street side, Pine Ridge and Block back. There's multiple services of power lines that are down the roadway to the left.
1: Receive. 17, I'm right at Pine Ridge and McIntosh on the Lincoln side. You want me to just shut it down there?
0: I would just come up to right where the fire truck is because there's multiple house services that are across the roadway or down in the road. So I keep there's a lot of people standing outside the houses on Keepaway.
1: Receive, I see it. Control, you can show me out.
2: Yeah, well, half of the grid just went by me, turning on to Beaver from 140, so they should be in shortly.
0: Receive, thanks.

0: Oscar 1 to 17. Jamie down there?
1: I think we're good for now. The 65 on the other side, I've got this side, so I think we're good right now. Thank you.
2: Location about 5 minutes.
3: Thank you.

0: Triumph for Battalion 1.
1: Houston, Battalion 1.
0: There's no problem on Sherman. Alarm activation is probably from the power outage. I did mean it throughout, came back to zero. I'll be clear.
1: No problem. Alarm sorry from the power outage, metered throughout, zero readings. Heavy clear.

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That's a phone move.

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1: Offering Engine 1.
0: National Grid assess the situation. There's no power to the area. They'll be making repairs, putting the crew together. There's a PD detail on both ends of the down service. No further hazards for us for clear returning.
1: National Grid has assessed that there is no power in the area. They'll be making repairs. There is a PD detail on both sides. You'll be clear.

Franklin Fire Medical Assist Alarm, Engine 2, Ambulance 2, 100 Woodview Way, Halstead of Franklin at the playground, left the call distress. That's Franklin Fire Medical Assist Alarm, Engine 2, Ambulance 2, 100 Woodview Way, Halstead of Franklin at the playground, left the call distress.

to everyone responding. Maybe 100 would be way the Halstead at the playground. RP is a 40-year-old female is having an asthma attack, having tightness when she's breathing. The RP is in a wheelchair in the playground. Engine 2 is on. Engine 2 of you responding 100 Woodview Way to the playground at the Halstead. That will be someone in a wheelchair, female in a wheelchair, having difficulty breathing.

0: passing engine 2.
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0: 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Looks like driver on scene.
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1: I'm fine, Goku.
0: You could also notify the grid. There is damage to that. Call it a junction box at the intersection. Just have it come on and take a look at it.
1: Thank you.

0: 170-65. Go ahead. Do you have someone from National going on seeing that?
1: Name, I just notified control to have somebody come out here to evaluate our box.
0: Great, Chief. Have a gentleman here from National Grid's going to head your way now.
1: Perfect.
0: You're at Pond and Beach, correct?
1: Pond and Beach, yes.

0: 再说是三十三分。
1: 三分。
0: And then when opening 72 Dean Ave, I have seen this in the background, nothing emergent.
1: 72 right now.

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0: Hello, everyone. Welcome to the app. I think this is a phone with emergency. Several times to call back, went to voicemail, no flyers, no calls to the phone number.
1: Check
0: out, please. Yes.

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1: Franklin Patrol.
0: Seems to be clear from here. Everything checks out. Thanks, all.
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0: 认。哎，然后一个是地区，出发区，Colombo Sands vehicle. I'll take a case number. Look at that junction box with the grid. That's some further investigation. I believe it's a control box for the streetlight. So I just leave a note for someone from the DPW to come out and look at it in the morning.

Franklin Control, Oscar 45. 519 Beaver Street, Columbia. I think I'll call from the Bubba Long. Stating he hit a deer. No injuries.

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Well, he's headed there as well.

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0: Control. He's down on Pine Ridge, so what do you need?
1: I will confirm with you, sir. Thank you.
0: No problem.
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1: 24 Control.
3: I just shot down to Pine Ridge. Just wondering if you could contact the DPW, ask them if they could have a loader come down here, please. They're going to have to push this tree off the road. They're cutting it all down from the wires, but they need a piece of equipment to move this.
1: Thank you,

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I'm going to go out and talk to them, see what they're doing. I came from Sherman, and it's at 56 Pine Ridge Drive. About to talk to the cop now.

0: Pasca, sure, Pasca, sure.
1: Yeah,
0: you
1: know,
0: are you checking out a car? Beat up on Mass 24 Juliet Victor 43 and 24 GB 43.
1: Thank you, Vinda.

0: 2752, traffic control. I'll be clear. Those parties are advised, they'll be moving on.
1: Thank you, Zimbabwe.

Houston, stand by for a bull and a med fuel. Bull and a med field, approximately 0228 tonight. Two parties with masks, one wearing a black hoodie and light colored shorts with black sneakers. Second party wearing all black sweatshirt and pants with red white shoes. One light skin, one dark skin. We're on the property of 8-8 Circle in Medfield. Attempted to break in two vehicles in the area. Both parties left in an unknown vehicle in unknown direction of travel. To locate, contact Medfield PD.

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1: Ship on engine one, respond to the area 169 Pine Street, but why is engine one area 169 Pine Street, but why is 0400?
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1: This is an FYI from Bellingham Unit. You got a tree across the road with wires. 80 already, 409.

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0: Here with going in, you can update that. It's going to be use 154 pine. There's a quite a big branch on the primary. You have one of the primaries in the road. If you want to call National Grid and have them come out here.

0: Control success, please use the main time to go to Green Gear.
1: Did you all come back with that?
0: Yes, it is the main time. Then you call back with the ETA.
1: Received. For the time being, I'm going to be shutting down Pine Street at 154. Jelly Lynn's going to be shutting down their side. FD is pulling up now.
0: Thank you.
1: And when they call back, for reference, you can tell National Grid pole 28.
0: Thank you, sir.

3-1. Waiting on a phone call from the grid. Also, the PD gave us a phone number of 28. So, that's in the area there. Roger, thank you.

0: Roger, for both out stage. It's actually a primary down low.
1: Primary down, secondary 422.

0: 17 to control. You can show me off on Pine Street.
1: Please, Franklin 7, I have you on Pine Street already. Can you clear or is this off?
0: Negative. Still on.
1: Thank you, sir. Thank you.

Amplified engine 2 is going to have a hydrant at 30 in the parking lot. Commercial drive, but at 30.

0: 6524. Just be by the top of the grid. Yeah, I'm going to need two guys up here with cruisers for detail. We're going to replace a pole.
1: Okay, received. See if I can fill that.
0: Reaching.
1: What's the location down there?
0: You can make it 154 Pine, and then the other guy's going to probably come sit at 169 Pine, coming to Bellingham.
1: Will it shut down, or is there any way to detour?
0: Probably going to be a little bit of both. Speaking with Bellingham now, they put a sign down the end of Pine. But the trees across the road on the line, so we're not going to need to shut it down.
1: Thank you.

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0: He was in my boat. Momentum to all surrounding cities and towns. 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Only one occupant was observed. No description of the operator was given. Vehicle is left heading towards Rentham Center on West Street. If any connection with the possible suspect vehicle, please contact Rentham VA.
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0: We left the DPW, you know, we need a sign at Pine and Beach that says Pine is closed to through traffic, road closed ahead.
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0: Second vehicle, Mass 4, Juliet Zebra Yankee 614JZY 61. And my operator is going to be Mass Sierra 6438-1350. That's 6438-1350. You can show me clear from both those vehicles. It's going to be a verbal 89.9 for both. And you can clear me out of my traffic enforcement.
1: Thank you, sir.

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1: Could you let the fire department know, with some part of the tree is catching fire right at Pine Street at Stanwood. If they come straight down Pine, they'll see where I am.
0: Please be somewhere.

Could you also notify National Grid, let them know that it's ready to pull away from where this tree is on the main line?

Fire Chief Alarm, Engine 1, respond back up to 169 Pine Street from the police. The tree down is starting to catch fire. Tampa Fire Chief Alarm, Engine 1, 169 Pine Street for the tree fire, 617.

0: you're still on scene?
1: Police also 169 fine for the tree fire. It's 20.

0: Please hold, please. Please hold, please. Please hold, please. Please hold, please. Please hold, please. Please hold, please. Please hold, please.
1: Please hold, please.

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0: fire shift alarm for engine one only. Engine one only, respond to one problem at drive. Call is coming from 19 Parliament Drive, reports that the fire alarm sounding in the neighborhood. Doesn't know where. That's engine one, respond to one Parliament Drive. For the fire alarm sounding in the neighborhood, called in by 19 Parliament Drive. Engine one only, 641.
1: Battalion 1, trying to fire.
0: Entering Battalion 1.
1: Good morning. Is an engine 1 tied up on a call currently?
0: There they are, I'm at engine 2. Engine

51 at Chapp. It's going to be on Parliament Drive somewhere on Parliament Drive. The call is at 19 Clear. A fire alarm going off in the neighborhood. Doesn't know where.

0: Oscar 75014. Be advised, be on scene with grid.
1: Sorry about that.

that you want to fire self-extinguish. The grid is on scene. They're going to call you back to any further resistance to return to 701.

0: 3-2.
1: We've been able to establish the origin of the sound coming from an alarm somewhere buried in the dumpster at number 24 Parliament. Spoke to the homeowner, she's going to have her electrician come out and maybe find it and disable it. Engine 2 is clear, there's no other issues in the area. Additionally, number 19, the reporting party, was not able to get in contact with them.
0: Okay. End of life is detected in a dumpster. I have it, Matt. 702.

0: Hi, Dr. Chong. How are you doing? How are you doing?
1: Go, go, go.
0: Chong is financial product, insurance and logistics for welfare. The apartment we booked in 4:30 this morning, February 9th. Three employees have been on. The caller checked the camera and never saw anyone leave the vehicle. The employee knocked on the window and there was no response.
1: Easy.

0: make sure you're just going out. E3 Control, do you have a description of the vehicle?
1: It's going to be a gray Nissan. The front windows are going to be found out in heavy tint on the others.
0: Please do that, vehicle here. The Dash Wedge 4 X-Ray Tango Echo 1-4, again, 4XTE 1-4.
1: Thank you, Nathan.

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0: 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Machine is clear.
1: Okay, sir.

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A1 engine one, there's one Ruggles Street, call up to

0: Call this video alarm company, email party fallen, no entries. The lift is 726.
1: Hey, Roger, this is Roger,
0: Roger. Call this video alarm company, person fallen, 727.

0: Franklin Fire from Engine 1. Entering Engine 1. Good morning. A1 is going to be obtaining a refusal. Engine 1 is going to be clear.
1: Morning, John. A1 getting a refusal. Engine 1, you're clear. 734.

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0: If you're in the area, I drove past 856 King Street. There's no vehicles in the driveway. I drove down King, not seeing anything. Do a better location.
1: Yeah, guys, here's

0: Entry AEC, that's a negative, sir. That's the only location we have other than stating that the car is running and the description of the vehicle.
1: Received. We'll take a loop around, but let's go.
0: Thank you, sir. We're going to also try and give this number a call back.

0: Control 83. 83.
1: Sir, can you check 856 Washington? Could be another possible address for that. I tried calling that AAA number back, but it's out of service.
0: 82.

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0: expand the control of the beam.
1: Yang.
0: So how do you locate the vehicle?
1: Negative 856 Washington is even an address, and there's no vehicles on the street, and in all the surrounding driveways, there's nothing matching that description.
2: Seven. 66-year-old female previously passed out is now awake.
1: Union, my apologies.
0: 3 seconds.
1: Someone else calls.
0: 3 seconds.

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1: Thank you, Wanto.

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responding for a crossover of Harbor Unit, next to station 67 male, fall with a head strike, leaving is controlled.

Cedar County, Coastal Shore Road, Harvey Unit, Nurses Station, 67-year-old male, full positive on head strike, bleeding control.

0: Bravo Control, R3E3, R371. Control AEC, it is for about 71-175 East Central Street, the Falcon 4, 13 Eagle NBA, I think same minor damage, from in the parking lot, near the service garage entrance.
1: I'm sorry, medical check warm at the mutual aid ambulance, 9 Greystone Road, 6th Avenue.

0: to the rail.
1: Taking two and arrival.
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1: Do you respond to 9 Gray School?
0: Anyone here responding with a North Pole ambulance to 9 Greystone Road, 52-year-old female, dizziness, clammy, breathing normally at this time.

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1: AOC Transport Engine 1 responding 9 Greystone Road. This is the AOC, female sailing dizziness, clammy, breathing normally.
2: Franklin,
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1: 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I'll get you an operator in a minute.

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2: 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I'll be clear, those two parties are dealing with that on their own.
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0: 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Transporting down to Milford VLS beginning 0.
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1: AJ.
0: In the area of 835 Upper Union Street, there should be a branch hanging on the wire. There's no smoke fire open at the fence.
1: Received.
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0: Close, fire check.
1: Still blocking Pine Street. D5 to control 3-0-14, and Officer DeMers are on a detail up on Pine Street. They're on a detail, so they'll be all set for the day.
0: Please, D5.

0: 2 is over 835 Upper Union Street for the wires down.
1: Attention to responding 835 Upper Union Street, no smoke, no fire, no arcing.

0: That's a new one. Yeah, back in town. Answering engine 2.
1: The incident location can be updated to 801 Upper Union Street. There's nothing located at number 835, but there is a medium-sized tree on the power lines in front of 801 Upper Union.
0: In front of 801.

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2: Marcus Way, officers reporting their car was open and rifled through, stating nothing was taken. Multiple neighbors are reporting the same thing. Officer Jasper White and then Delphine stated the vehicle was unlocked. The neighbors may have something on one channel.
0: We'll be calling National Guard to remove the tree and sending additional PD units to block off the roof.

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0: Program Control, Post 83, FDA stating it's going to be a medium-sized tree branch on 801 Upper Union, requesting PD to block off the road.
1: Pole number 17.

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1: 35, how's that? 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
0: 一个都没让他买的。
1: 可以回来。
0: 71 fire control. I'll be clear if I interfere with it.
1: Thank you, man.

0: 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It's 4 Juliet Papa Whiskey 65. 4 JPW 65.
1: Hey,
0: Adrian Control, you can show me out.

0: 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We've cut it, coiled it, made it safe. If you could let Verizon know, no hazards, engine one clear.
1: Received substantial amount of comm wires from Pole 2 on Rebel 2, Pole 10 on East Central. We'll notify Verizon. You have secured and coiled the wires.
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0: Was Ashburn able to provide you with an ETA?
1: We're waiting for that callback, sir.

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1: Under control.
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1: Hey,

0: Five Raven Joking. Control control. Can you attach four markers to this as well? The owner at 6 let me know that they were hit as well, that they will be getting in contact with me by which card. You can close it out and sign me a case number.
1: Please, did you want me to put both parties from that 4 months out into this call?
0: Yes, please.
1: Please.

0: Control.
1: Now, I'm going to be clear of the school at this time. I checked the building, wasn't able to look at anyone inside. Building is secure in the exterior at this time, and those dryers are running on the interior front doors of that side of the school. So we'll be clear.
0: Please, okay.

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1: 35.
0: 1280 Trinity West Central Street, the Milford Regional Medical Building. It's going to be two car underways. Looking at the X-ray lab entrance, the other vehicle left after info was exchanged. There's no injuries or hazards. That this vehicle is going to be a Navy Toyota Corolla.
1: I'll be in route, so one vehicle left scene after changing information. Thank you.

Engine 2 is clear to use and turned over to PD for traffic control.

0: 22 for control.
1: Control.
0: I know Fire reached out, but have we contacted Grid looking for any sort of ETA for determination on this on Upper Union Street?

Yes, when you do negative on ETH, but... So this year 22, we did advise them to give us a call back as soon as they had an ETA for us. No phone call yet.

0: 就是说
1: 金牛
0: Can you contact Verizon? I don't believe this is any actual power. Looks like it stops a few poles up. Looks to be the end of the line with only communication wires. Can you contact them and see if they can come out, give us any type of ETA? I believe it's going to end up being an issue anyway.
1: Wait,

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1: We're back in town, back in service.
0: A2 back in town, back in service.

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1: 然后我41是 Matrix 31 Delta Yankee 39 31 Delta Yankee 39 pass plate operative on Apple and Sierra 52863115 again Sierra 52863115 that's my RP

0: Motor vehicle 2 is camper for registration to Massachusetts. 1801 Foxtrot camper map. 1801 Foxtrot. And the operator that was Madeline Sierra 215-90971. Again, Sierra 215-90971.
1: Hey, sister.

0: Flight of the Control Romeo 53. Just confirming for that incident for 4 markers. Was it a mechanic as well?
1: Control, sorry, you're broken up. Can you go again?
0: For that separate incident for Marcus Way, number 4, I'm just confirming, was it going to be Dennis and Lisa, Mark and Smith?
1: I don't have a name yet, I just had a neighbor letting me know that they had someone over there as well. They're going to reach out to me later, so you can put both in, and I can remove who I need to. Thank you.
2: Thank you. 22, Flight Control.
0: Flight Control.
2: Any words from Horizon?
0: So, just gave them a call. We did not get an ETA. They were notified of this, but we're not sending them to go at the moment. Since we don't know exactly what wires are involved.
2: Receive. So, they're not sending anybody else in this grid as we needed determination.
0: Confirmation, sir.

0: 一个车。
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0: Can you contact the DPW and have them respond out here? Let them know I need barricades and detour signs at Upper Union Constitution at both

0: talking to Frank Nicholas. Nicholas. Can you contact Officer Zimmy and see if he wants to come in?
1: Appreciate it, will do.
0: Thank you. Let me know.

0: 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And I think he was able to count down the children, and we'll be clear.
1: Thank you, sir.

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1: 不是

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I'll be able to do a car to see if public assist. Now, it's 2, Charlie, Bravo, Lima, 8.

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0: Control, 75 ramp, 495 up ramp, 1 Pacific, sign if there's northbound or southbound ramp.
1: Oh, yeah, thank you.

0: 35, 12. You shouldn't help me,
1: I think the dying one.
2: On scene, large one-story warehouse. Got nothing showing. Looks like I might have workers on scene. Be investigating now with command.
1: Large single-story warehouse, nothing showing. Looks like employees are on scene. Go up command.

0: Gloria.
1: Battalion 10,
0: panels indicating smoke detector in the dispatch office. We do have fire alarm workers on scene here. I'm going to try to find them and see if they're testing. And just keep engine to cancel the others.
2: Vehicle is Mathlinch 2, Hotel Romeo, Romeo 77. 2, Hotel Romeo, Romeo 77. I do not have an operator at this time. I'll let you know if somebody shows up.
0: Tower 1 copies. Moving clear.
1: Tower 1 clear.
3: Engine 1, that's the cancellation. Moving clear.
1: Thank you, Engine 1.
3: E2, 5.5.
1: Car. E2 is out at Milford, 8.5.

0: caller.
1: Thanks, man.
0: Confirm fire alarm technicians caused the alarm here. They didn't call you to take it offline, obviously. Is that correct?
1: Confirm fire alarm technician did not call in the box number.
0: Alright, receive. No issue here. The clear return and command terminated.
1: You'll be clear, command terminated.

0: 35 control.
1: Roger, control.
0: Operator's back, he was at the gas station. He's got a phone route, should be here within 5 minutes.
1: Please, test.

0: 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Yes, sir, thank you.
1: 8-4 to Franklin Control.
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1: You can put me out on the 801 Upper Union Street wires call.
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0: 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There are blockages with barricades at both ends. Officers are posted. The road will be open for emergency services hour, so they can get through in local traffic.
1: Please, sir.

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0: Myself and someone are going to go up to 13 and walk for a property at 4.
1: Thank you.
2: And let me clear that DMV so we can pass the vehicle and the operator.
1: Thank you.

0: Control.
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0: Okay.

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1: Hey, if you can run a property check for Fletcher's Field, on the back street side, you can run the two porta potties have been tipped over. Looks like possibly due to the wind yesterday, they're stacked on top of each other. It's just let DPW know they can contact the company.
0: Thank you.

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1: 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Property was obtained peaceably, and that party is underway.
0: Please,

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0: Could you call the DPW and see if they can fix the signs at Pine and Beach? Were closed signs apparently. I got knocked over, fell down. I can't leave this spot where I am.
1: Thank you. Pine and Beach, what signs were those there for you?
0: The road closed signs that they put up for this detail.
1: Thank you, similar ones.

0: Frank, this is Joe, 314.
1: 14.
0: I spoke to Carlos from the DPW. He's going to have some moments on with those road closure signs.
1: Thank you.

0: 22.
1: 22.
0: So, like you said, you're 83 and 84 on that wireless call, so you don't want to bring in.
1: I'm sorry, can you go again?
0: Just confirming, do you want me to leave off 83 and off 84 on that wireless call for a reunion?
1: Receive, they'll be up there for now. I'll be rotating guys in and out, and I'll let you know, but I'm clear from the at this point.
0: Thank you.

的声音。下一节。Just in case any awkward guys ask, I borrowed your detour sign.

0: Just confirming, do you need a new or closure sign to kind of be, DPW's on the line, and from there I understand that someone was sent out there this morning? What kind of...
1: Yeah, I just need someone to put it back up. Allegedly got hit or got knocked down.
2: Thank you.

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1: Phantom Patrol.
0: Can you call back? Verizon, I spoke with National Grid. They have confirmed they have no primaries, no live labs on those polls.
1: Hey, what can you say?

0: 3 Frank Patrol. You contact Verizon. Can you just update us with an ETA if they give you one?
1: Thank you, sir.
2: Well, I'll wait.

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1: Roger.

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0: So, do you have any cable with a good road line?
1: 84, you got any numbers over there?
2: A3 to 22, I'll check. Give me 1 minute.

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0: 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That's your evening clear by Verizon. 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

can you be responding 264 Franklin Road Drive, the Dollar Tree? 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

is responding to 64 Franklin Village Drive, Dollar Tree, for an employee that previously passed out. 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

0: 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A2 is obtained. A2 is repeated.
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1: Islam is the sixth independent way, department 403, great past, larceny, attach, mass, OLM, Sierra, 8433-0553, that's 8433-0553. 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
1: 哎，我。
0: I'm all across that street and Lake Street. We just got a call from Bellingham. We're sitting 10 e-lakes, having recklessly. Yeah, how we're gone from there.
1: Listen. What?

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0: You can show me clear. I drove the entirety of Prospect Street. Did not see those lights.
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0: Vehicle 1 is going to be MAS 156 Foxtrot 10 156 F10 offered by MAS. You're at 86594447. Vehicle 2 is going to be MAS 4 Victor Yankee Papa 36 4 VYP 36 off of MAS Sierra Alpha 3130411.
1: Then, can you go over the operator of vehicle 2?
0: MAS Sierra Alpha 3130411.
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1: I'm going to be able to push it on West Central. It's in the parking lot of the old Davis Bank. It's a rental car company. The rental company is in the

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With a shift alarm. Engine 2 brush to high 495 motor sonic mile, mark at 40.6 for the brush fire. Strike of fire, shift alarm. Engine 2 brush to high 495 northbound mile, mark at 40.6 for the brush fire.

NCW en route. We code response is Ransom Ride, 495 northbound, mile marker 40.6 to the brush fire, the right side of the road, 3 feet off the edge.

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We'll be at I-495 northbound, in mile marker 40.6 for the brush fire report. 3 feet off the side of the road, right side. Engine 2, critical fire. Yeah, take engine 2.

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1: Can you relay QS on this stage? Fire getting on the highway.
0: Receive that front from stage prior to getting out of the highway.

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0: Advanced bandages.
1: Will locate the exact location. The police are clearing us. They're not able to locate it either. A fresh unit is going to make a second pass, like I said earlier. We're going to be stationed just off the highway, waiting for information from Rush 2.
0: Great, Steve. I'm able to locate the exact area. Please clear it off. Make a second loop. You'll be staged, awaiting information. 17-6.

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Engine 1, way 185, Glen Meadow Road, building 6, further west of 5th. Frank the fire with ship alarm. Engine 1, 185, Glen Meadow Road, building 6, west of 5th, couch to Walker.

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1: Right, let's go.
0: You can show units clear, the house check secure. Could you just give the homeowner a call if he just requested an update with her Ring camera on the house?
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0: 关注奥斯华和奥斯华的160-873 Walgreens referrals to the call demanding money, several parties including the country, and threatening to get money or he will kill all the employees. The story of these emails was in a few days ago, but is not sure. The call came in about 5 minutes ago. Nobody's there at the moment.
1: Control, do they know who this mail is?
0: Franklin said they believe this mail was in a few days ago. They're just not exactly sure. It says the phone number on the call ID is Susan Roberts.

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0: Control. 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
1: Clear, Heath.
0: You should be clear from the Walgreens, return to the station, and give that phone number that called into the Walgreens. A phone call.
1: Thank you.

0: 错，是是是。
1: Please
0: hang on a moment, hang up at the UPS, 206 Green Street. Unable to make contact with them, someone was holding a pocket, no price, no phone number, nothing that you have.

0: 这事不太跟你说，是没用了。
1: We see, we just want to find you. We have to call the line, calling at the end of.
0: Received.

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0: Party student, there's there are 12 kids on the staff playing soccer. He really wants them there. 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
1: Appreciate it.

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1: Okay.

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0: I don't think so. I mean, I speak a little bit. What do they need?
1: I think it's only room officer pulled over with a car in the area of 404 Prospect Street. I was just wondering if you have for a city officer help out.
0: I could try that. Would I do my best? Where is he again? Maybe what Prospect?
1: In the area of 404 Prospect.
0: Okay. Let him know. I'll send
1: what is he?

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0: 20 Oakland Central Street, 850 male, fell out of a wheelchair. They're going to be located in the wheelchair van outside in a white van.
1: Yeah, Oakland Central Street. The 85 old male who got out of his wheelchair in a white van was pulled over on 140 in front of a business.
2: Who's it?

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1: Right, let's go.
2: 8-4 is out.